But I crumble. But love isn't measured by who stays. It's measured by who rises after the goodbye. And I rose, not perfect, but whole.

0: Слухай Радіо Аверс.
1: Halloween party, we were only 14. Thought you had a guy, but you were only talking. We played a game, then a game, forget the name, but a man we kissed.

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So I keep all the pain to myself, losing faith, but nobody can tell.

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I've never needed no permission. 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Every day when I'm

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Harlem. 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
1: Spent 24 hours, could've bought me flowers. 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Maybe call me in an hour. Do you wish it was her though? 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

0: 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Oh, I'm a little crazy, but the world's insane.
1: Radio Avars.

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past feels like a better place to be. 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The way the sun got tangled.

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I swear I can fix anything, anything but me. I've been putting my heart through hell, and I don't wanna think about anything, anything but me.